0: Decision 2031.
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0: 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What room is it?
1: 104.

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1: 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He believes he's having a seizure. If you want to start EMS this way.
0: 10-4, we have a caller on the line. We're sending an ambulance.
1: 10-4.

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0: 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He's going to be located in a white Compass in front of that room. As he was having a seizure. As he does have a history, he's not been on his medication for 4 months.
1: What room number was it again?
0: Room 108.
1: Proceed, thank you.

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2: 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The sheriff's department's out there with that patient. He is conscious.

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0: Chandler.

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1: 2014. 166 Gov, the wheelchair ramp.
2: Got you, sir.
1: Seventy-one's in holding. He'll let you in.
2: 10-4, sir. Thank you.

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2: Good.
0: Respond to a 76-year-old female. Has had a blood test, or INR, showing at 14. They were requested to come to the hospital.
2: Okay. 20, 06.
0: Mike 20 on scene, 2016.

0: 6, man. You have a number for Fairmont, or?
1: Stand by.

0: 71, I'll call you back. I'm on public service.
1: Yeah, it's warm.
0: Tell him I'll call him back.
1: 10-4-7.

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1: Pass.
0: I have a West Virginia 27 for you.
1: Pass.
0: Foxtrot 271235.
1: 10-4.

0: 三零重新。
1: Hey, Mr. 30 on scene, 2031.
2: Hello. Mary Sheriff's Department.
0: Stop working.

0: any available deputies?
1: Firing, what do you have?
0: I have a harassment complaint via public service.
1: Yeah, well, that's going to have to wait. 31 myself running around to pick up the hygiene.
0: Stand by.
2: Hey, you guys are going to pick the one up that I were in.

0: 31, Mary.
1: Yeah, 31.
0: I have that second hygiene and I have to the office.
1: Sounds like.

0: 165. How far out are you?
1: I'm outside.
0: Okay, you walk up the ramp over, Jim.
2: Sorry, rescue 30 is in transport to Ruby.
3: 30 in transport, Ruby, 2045.
0: The ramp beside my cruiser. I'll let you in the door.
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0: 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I'm telling you.
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2: 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Do I have anything pending?
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0: You log in there and make contact with Kaylee Shaw at 812 Lux Avenue, Apartment A, break.
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0: Return some mail to her, the rest of the mail is going to get destroyed since it all came back to the condemned residence. 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
0: Have a well-being check at 300 Fairmont Avenue at the CVS. Caller advised there's a mole laying on the sidewalk on Fairmont Avenue with red basketball shorts, a dark shirt, and dark colored shoes.
1: Ten four.

0: 156, turning on some route. CT2's personal carrier, fall. Station 20, company 10, you must respond. 156, turning on some route. PGS personal care, fall, 2142.
1: 34 respond.
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2: Respond to an elderly female, but she fell from bed. 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
0: 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He advised that he is 10-4. I'll be 10-8.
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0: 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Stated that there's a few homeless people over in Hall Alley verbally arguing. They're going to be near the porta potties.

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1: Thanks.

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Fire Rescue, he's responding, Brookside Drive. Responding to an 81-year-old female. 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
0: I'll be en route to 64th Tava Road here shortly.
1: Temper.
2: Thank you, Lincoln Service. 325 responding. 1255.
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0: consumer.
1: Yes. 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
0: I'll be 10-6. I'll be in route to Harrison County for K-9 utilization.
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1: 10-4.
0: Yes.
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1: 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Mary 6-8.
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0: 5, Mannington, 10-7.
1: 10-4, 5.

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0: man. West Virginia 28. Not in reference to that.
1: Yes.
0: Seven two six four five five alpha. It's a Chevy Equinox Silver. We'll be stopped at the Exxon Burners Ridge Road.
1: Tempor. Copy driver, stop Exxon Burners Ridge Road 28 7265 Adam 2207.

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1: Yes.
0: Golf 247419.
1: Denver, stand by. Marion, 165.
2: Go ahead.
1: I have a well-being check. It's going to be a McDonald's break.
2: Go ahead.
1: Caller stated there's an older white male with white hair, camo shorts, red shirt, walking back and forth on a parking lot. He opened the door to a small blue car and then closed it.
2: 10-4, I'll be in my office.
1: 10-4. They stated he seemed to be confused.
2: Ten four.

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0: 27 comes back to an Ezra Slaughter of Fairmont. Valid level 10, sir. Clear.
1: Yeah.

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0: 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She was unable to see any smoke or flames.

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0: 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I'm 10-8 back in county.
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0: Have a well-being check near 924 Gaston Avenue. 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
0: Stand for.
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0: The caller in line stated the neighbor seen the male running away. 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He's now located in the parking lot of the old bank on 10th and Gaston with a white t-shirt on.
1: Stand for.

0: Fire lot 223. 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
1: Okay, what's wrong with the female?
0: Check me advised.

0: Fairmont, 223.
1: Yes.
0: Caller still in line advising now that her husband was never out with the female. 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
1: All right, you can just tell them all. 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
0: 10-4.
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0: Marion, any available state unit?
1: Southbound.
0: Aberdeen Close Driver, 139 southbound break.
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1: Yeah, command ten.
0: Engine's under control. He's gonna retire one of London service.
1: Command 10 reporting, CNN control, all units may return.
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0: Tanker 1 returning.
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2: 10-4, I'll be around.
3: 10-4, 44. She's now stating that a female in the truck is yelling. Her daughter came up there and the caller told her to get off the property. They're now stating that the female in the truck is spinning her tires.
2: 10-4.

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0: The caller sitting above me on the truck is April Ford. Sending me, left the area now, got into separate vehicles. I believe she had her daughter with her. The daughter got into a white GMC Terrain, unsure of direction of travel.
1: 10-4.

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1: Go ahead.
0: He advised that him and the two guys he's with are supposed to meet on this area break.
1: Go ahead.
0: I can't locate the female that was screaming help at this time. 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

0: 31, are you still 10-4?
1: We're all good up here.
0: 10-4, Marion, 31, are you still 10-4?
2: 10-4, you can show me tonight.
0: 10-4, break.
2: Good.
0: Can you signal one?
2: 10-4.
0: Yeah, 60.
2: Got a new call or something they have to handle.
0: It's in reference to the call he was just on.

0: 31, go ahead.
1: 31, go ahead.
0: Your lines are busy. I have a truck calling you.
1: 10-4.

0: Charleston. 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
0: Down for.
1: All right, if you're comfortable with it, go ahead and go. Get them out of here.
0: Just waiting on the paperwork to come out.

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1: Go ahead.
0: Provided the sales clerk here my information, you'll have the manager of the store get hold of me on his normal days of business. If you wouldn't mind linking this to my case from yesterday, I'll be clear.
1: 10-4-23-37.

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0: public service.
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1: 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Bye.
0: Blue Farm, King Traffic.
1: Tambor. Yeah,

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1: Have
0: a suspicious vehicle on Fitzgerald Avenue. Caller advised the vehicle's been sitting in the middle of the road near the beginning of Fitzgerald. Driver stated he was intoxicated and that he had possibly hit something on the interstate. It's going to be a Honda sedan.
1: Ten four.

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0: That call on Catawba, can you put a case for me and attach those names, please?
1: Stanford.
0: Thank you, ma'am.
1: You're welcome.

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1: Myself, 71, and route to Charleston with 2 hygiene break for miles.
0: Go ahead.
1: 117-411.
0: 10-4.

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1: Yes.
0: They're requesting extra patrol in the area. If you could put that in on midnight and afternoon, please.
1: Stand by.
0: Hey.
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0: 试穿一下吗？
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0: I have a 28 at a Florida one. Great.
1: Go ahead.
0: 5-3 Edward, George, Sam, Nora.
1: 10-4.
0: 220 Fairmont. I also have a 27 out of Florida.
1: Go ahead.
0: George, 416-445-6201-40.
1: 10-4.

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1: Good.
0: Can you bring me your PBT?
2: Where are you at, 22?
0: Fitzgerald Ave.
2: 220, 223, I can bring mine to him.
3: Fairmont, 222.
0: Tim, go ahead.
3: For 1027 for James Gilbert out of Largo, Florida, valid operator, he's clear.

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1: Go ahead.
0: Were there any reports of a single vehicle accident on the interstate?
1: Negative.
0: 10-4.

0: 23 to 20. You don't mind taking it, Spencer. I really appreciate you.
1: 10-4, I'll start heading that way.
2: 223, I'm moving around to 222. Can you just log that I don't have my body camera?
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0: Go ahead, 442.
1: I'm clear from that call. You can show me 10-7 for the evening.
0: 10-4, 777.

0: reason, is that rough?
1: Go ahead.
0: We had any recent calls for hit and run this week when it was heavy, which the passenger said?
1: Negative.

0: T20.
1: Yes.
0: Who Billy Towing will be in route for that vehicle?
1: 10-4. I've also got a VIN for the vehicle. Are you ready?
0: Go ahead.
1: 3 George, King, Adam, Lincoln, Mary,

0: 10 for Alvin. Can I then when you're ready?
1: Go ahead.
0: 3 George King Adam Lincoln Mike Echo George X-ray Tom Lincoln 276187.
2: Fuser 131, I didn't advise, I was out of the hospital in regards to the follow-up. You can get me clear.
1: 10-4.

0: 继承。
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1: That'd be a 3.
0: 10-4.

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1: 10 for you.

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1: Break up.
0: Caller works at the front desk, stated there's a male and a female at out back of the building, yelling and throwing things at each other, unknown weapons. Stated the female is a Melissa Tuning. 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
1: That's for me.
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1: Soundboard.
2: She's Biden. Birthday might be August 17th.
1: Sanford.
0: I'm 72's in the area.
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1: Cover.
0: 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I also have West Virginia 27.
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0: 10-4, thank you.

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1: 建议可以。

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0: Thank you, Riding.
2: Negative, so I'm going to send you guys over there.

0: Gus.
1: Negative contact, yes. This is Lieutenant Brown.
0: Tempest.

0: me in 44.
1: 44.
0: Taking a call for an employee at the Farmer on Kingmont Road across from Airport Road stating that the male you're looking for is outside. He's currently in a white Hyundai four-door sedan. The passenger side taillights busted out.
1: 10-4, thanks. I'll fly me over.
0: 10-4.
1: 26 are out also.
0: 4-4.

0: 44, 26.
1: 44.
0: Now, officer stated there's two females on the front seat. He was unsure if the male was in the vehicle.
1: 10-4.

0: probably say a location. That's going to be the vehicle you're usually in, but just the two females in that vehicle at the time.
1: 10-4.
2: Tawny, 644. Foot. Did you advise he wasn't there? 10-4, it's going to be the two females. Just getting ready to head out. They're claiming he's down there by the diner in that little parking lot field.

0: Yes.
1: Oh, it's more out with that mail. Change your interest pass from the Quality Inn and the AMOCA.
0: Tambourine.
1: Did you find a 27 for him, Mary?
0: He doesn't have a 27.

0: food for man.
1: Good.
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1: Tower. Here I am, 44.
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1: Are you taking him to a certain address on Morgantown Avenue?
2: Negative. I won't see him when we get there. He doesn't know the exact address.

0: 44, man. And then miles will be 234120. 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
0: Have a noise complaint at 325 Walnut Avenue, apartment 2. Caller lives in apartment 1 and advised that the kids in the upstairs apartment is running around and making loud noises. They're unable to sleep.
1: That works.
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0: Have a burglar alarm at 912 Sylvan Avenue. Advise. Backdoor perimeter zone's going to be the library.
1: And on the address.
0: It's going to be 912 Sylvan Avenue. Best access will be off at 9th Street.

0: just respond in Sylvan Avenue. You've been 1022. It was a false alarm.
1: 10-4. We're out here, but we chose 10-8.
0: 10-4, could I get you guys to head to 724 Walnut Avenue, apartment 3, for an overdose? Caller's advising. Ambulance 34 responding, 724 Walnut Avenue, apartment 3, overdose 0220.

0: responding.
1: Engine 43 responding, 724 Walnut Avenue, apartment 3, overdose 0221. Fire rescue vehicle, 34 engine 43. Responding to a female that has taken a whole bottle of Benadryl as she's feeling numb and shaky.
2: Ten four, I'm out here.
1: 10-4.

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0: Caller lives with the individual.
1: 10-9.
0: Does the caller live with the individual that took the Benadryl?
1: The caller is the patient.
0: Or can you call them back and have them come down too?
1: Ten, four.
2: One, zero, one, what is the CMS of DCA?
1: Checking it, guys.

0: not in the name. Do you have the spelling for the last name?
1: Can you try and find the 27 for the mother that lives here? Her name is Dominique. We've called her before.
2: Involving her earlier today or yesterday.
0: 10-4.

0: 吗？这边。
1: Yes.
0: 1027 for Dominic Cruz on a clerk for suspended operators. 0 points. She's clear. The other does not have an ID.
1: 10-4, mom. I'm here now.
0: 10-4.

0: from Fairmont.
1: Go ahead.
0: Can you get advised that the mother's driver's license was suspended, correct?
1: 10-4.
0: 12-4.
1: Undated citations, effective date of 6/25 of 26.

0: 243 returning.
1: Yeah,
0: engine 43 returning, engine 235.
2: He's been advised not to drive. The juvenile is going to the hospital. He'll show us 10-8.
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0: Foreign transport, Fairmont, so 236.

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0: arriving, 0240.
1: Female was sighted in Sutton, West Virginia by state police for speeding 10 miles an hour over the limit and no proof of insurance.
0: 10-4.

416-44. 44. You at Catawba yet? I'm coming down the hill now. 10-4, we're waiting on you. 10-4.

0: Yes, very well.
1: Okay.
0: Stopped by the Piedmont where the citation originated from and who you contacted. Find more details about it. 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
1: 26.
0: You show Curtis Tucker serving person. We'll be 10-8.
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1: 10-4.

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1: Go ahead.
0: You could also note on that CAD for the DVP that custody of the child was transferred to the mother.
1: 10-4.

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0: I have an unruly individual, 264 Homewood Avenue. Caller stated 17-year-old female came home intoxicated, destroyed the house.
1: What's
0: that for, 44?
1: What's her prayers?
0: Janice.

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1: Okay.

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1: Yes.
0: Receiving and phone is 27 for Brooke McCauley, 821-08.

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0: 10-4, thank you.

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0: We responded to a 36-year-old male who fell outside, injured his knee while he was unable to walk, and he crawled inside the house.
1: I see.

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0: Stand for.

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1: Or 10-8 from here. They've been about as other options.
0: 10-4.

0: calling in 44.
1: 44.
0: I have a male on the phone. He's seeing this female officer in reference to a protective order violation.
1: 10-4, personal.
0: 10-4.

0: hold you for, Marianne?
1: Yes.
0: In reference to my public service, are you able to look up Victoria Nichols to see if she had anything against her?
1: Of course.
2: Yes.
1: Hey, public service.

0: Marion, 44.
1: 44.
0: I see where there is a PSO. It hasn't been scanned into the system yet, Frank.
1: Great, Tommy.
0: Also, looking at priors, it looks like they attempted to serve it on her last month with negative contact. I don't see any where they tried to serve her again recently.
1: Transport, thanks. And then in reference to that PSO, you said it hasn't been served yet?
0: Negative.
1: I copy. Thank you.
0: Transport.

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1: 44.
0: Can you signal one?
1: Yeah, 44.

0: 二十七号人家的走进的去。
1: And 25 and 73624, your CAD number is 42338.

0: 33 responding.
1: 33 responding, 100 Maple Avenue, medical problem, 368. Rescue 33.
0: Okay.
1: You're responding to a 22-year-old female having pain in her jaw and ear. Unable to hear at this time?
0: Okay.

0: Marion, you'll be able to say yes. Marion, you'll be able to say yes.
1: Voice, remember, yes.
0: Voice, I'm on reports of a reckless driver on 218, a green Ford Bronco, license plate 8337481. I was driving down Helen's Run, pulled off at Katie Mart, swerving all over the roadway, going approximately 25 miles per hour.

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0: 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Edward 903532.
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0: 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Yeah.
1: West Virginia, Edward 909630. 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

0: Bearing 47. Twenty-seven for Stephanie Sprott. Item A is removed. Operator 0 points clear.
1: What's the action point?
0: DUI less than 0.15.

Grand County Emergency Communications Center, Fast Support, the following apparatus, report all service, attack 34, attack 7, attack 82, 0800 hours. WPWS 589.

0: 4 is somewhere. Be en route to the office, 10:15, right for Manning Mouse.
1: Yes.
0: 3695.
1: Cancel 4-7. Sorry, Jim.
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0: 3699.
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1: Engine 42 responding to Indiana Avenue Price Cutter. No medical problem, 320. Engine 3 responding, Mountain 60s. Caller was a worker, unsure what he needed an ambulance for, will be located. Out front in the parking lot was a walker wearing a hat and an eye patch.
2: Hi, that Harrison subject. My public service for you. I speak to you in reference to a case that he has.
0: The person.
2: Time 466.

0: 66, ma'am.
1: 66.
0: Spoke to that subject. He advised he's going to meet me on Wednesday at the Marion County Sheriff's Department for a follow-up.
2: Yes, ma'am. I got 27 for the drivers taking the vehicle.
1: Yes, 17.
2: Edward 688438. Edward 688438.
1: 10 for 7.

0: in room 108, patient in seizure station 32, something 12, EMS response. Red roof in room 108, patient in seizure 827.
1: Sorry, responding.
0: Email 30, responding, Red Roof M, room 108, patient in seizure 06, direction 08, 27.
1: Yeah.
0: 30, you're responding to a male in his 70s, active seizure time of call, room 108.
1: 33.
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0: 166, Mary.
1: 166.
0: What room is that called, the Red Roof?
1: 108.
0: 10-4, I'll start that way.
1: 10-4.

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1: 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He's going to go with EMS over to Vaughn South.
0: 10-4.

0: 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Scott? 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
0: Mailbox public service line speaking in reference to a case ready device.
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0: 10-4.
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Mary Lou Renton Drive, Watson Elementary, automatic fire alarm, 0915.

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0: Rescue 541, 47 responding.
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0: Good.
1: Coming from water flow, zone 6.
0: That's safe.
1: They did make contact with the G-holder. He will not be responding.

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0: Do you have maintenance for a key holder en route?
1: The alarm company made contact with the key holder. 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
0: We have a list of key holders. 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
1: Go ahead.
0: You're responding to a 5-year-old male has a swollen groin. Also, as he is autistic, they'll be waiting outside the white residence, green Toyota,

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1: 23.
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Baxter Street, difficulty in breathing, station 37, company 2 EMS, respond. 388 Baxter Street, difficulty breathing, 933. Ambulance 374 responding, 388 Baxter Street, difficulty in breathing,

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0: wearing. 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
1: 508.
0: 508, I have a shots fired complaint, 261 South Lane Drive, apartment 506, break.
1: Yes.
0: Mel advised he was trying to unload his pistol. There was one in the chamber accidentally shot. Nobody was struck. Believes it went out the window into the parking lot.
1: Ten four.

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0: Homeowner said that if you go up the stairs to the right, there's access to the attic by a light. 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
1: We've already done that, Command 4.
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0: 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EMS 30 responding, 103 Monongah Heights, difficulty in breathing, 1032. RSC 30.
1: Good.
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1: Proceed.

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1: Tricia.
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1: No, Tricia.
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1: Go ahead.
2: Disregard, Command 443.
0: Go ahead.
2: Transfer to Central.
0: I'm going to stay at the hydrant. We have line pulled at this point just in case we need it, so just stand by there for now.
2: That's received.
3: Repeat. Inside the closet on the second story, we do have an area that is charred and burned. We're trying to find the source of this amber flame.
0: Supervisor, you put a hole in the closet, haven't found anything, or pulling insulation?
3: Yeah, the insulation is torn, trying to find any visible stains or embers.

0: main floor is here. Be advised, spoke to the wall. We do have embers inside the wall.
1: That's received. Are you able to take care of it with a water can at this point?
0: Please, though.
1: That's received. Let us know if you need water.

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1: Do you have anything you need the magistrate for?
2: Thanks.

0: Whiskey 3-4.
1: Go ahead.
0: Gas company was notified they need to come to scene, did not have an ETA.
1: Proceed.

0: 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Yeah, stop tuning here, guys. I'm sending a couple guys out with low air.
1: Received. I got two getting ready to come in.

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1: Yes.
0: There's a well-being check at the intersection of the Commons and 250. There's a white male, pink shirt and khakis, trying to cross traffic. He's walking towards the right of traffic. His last seen near the yield sign, going right down towards Fairmont.
1: You're saying he was walking, like, in the lane of oncoming traffic?
0: Caller advised he was trying to cross traffic. Was walking in the lanes of it. He was last seen walking the right of traffic.
1: Okay, yeah, the way she's describing it, that's how you have to legally walk in the roadway. I'll drive by and check on it.
0: 10-4, he's advising it's causing issues. People are swerving.
1: Okay, I'll get checked on.
0: 10-4.

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1: Proceed, I'm grabbing them right now.

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1: 166.
0: I'm going to divert from this. I just got called, notified of a crash in front of Cheeseman Towers. Still in the roadway.
1: 10-4, we're taking reports of it now. But there's a white box truck versus a reddish collar sedan. Plenty of injuries.

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0: in Whitehall Boulevard, 2 minutes out, vehicle accident. Station 20, respond. Whitehall Boulevard, 2 minutes out, vehicle accident, 1028. Company 12 acknowledges, 1028. Mercy. 72, status check.
1: I'm good.
0: 10-4 break 166, waterfront route.
2: CRJ, break for ending miles.
0: Yeah, 23.
2: 37804.
0: 10-4.

0: 128, Tilly 128, responding, Michael Boulevard, Tucson Towers, vehicle accident 1030.
1: Oklahoma, 27.

0: and that'll be the driver of the box truck. It's going to be FedEx.
1: Chandler.
0: 27 for the driver of the other vehicle.
1: Good.
0: 3201935.
1: Is that out of PA?
0: Yes, that's out of PA.
1: Chandler.
2: Two possible patients.
3: 6. Do you need anything?
0: If you wouldn't mind helping with traffic till fire gets here, that'd be appreciated.
3: On my way.
1: 10-4-7-2.
0: Right now, so no need for lights, fires, or anything.

0: 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Whitehall Boulevard, 2 minutes hours, vehicle accident, 1031.
1: Will you log Rowan Sizemore? 4825. You don't need to run, it's just a child.
0: Yes. 1 million away, home over, close 1032. Squad 12 responding 1032. 37 ports, 2 vehicle accidents still on the roadway. Possible 1 male patient is infant, you need checked out. Fire rescue 30. 30. Transporting to Fairmont. Transport Fairmont, 1032. Rescue 30. Good. If you're going 250, did you call me the vehicle accident we have? That's received, thank you.

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0: 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I have ambulance 25 responding as well, fire rescue 25.
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0: Marion 166.
1: Yes.
0: All 27s are valid and clear, Rick.
1: Yes.
0: For the FedEx truck is valid. It's not saying it's expired, however, under the insurance. The policy effective date was 6/8/2026.
1: Okay, you said the effective date was 6/8/2026?
0: 10/4.
1: Okay, yeah, they're good. 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
1: You're coming in through Benton, sir.
2: Negative, we're coming in from 79 Whitehall Boulevard.
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1: Yeah, Command.
0: All traffic is going to be on TAC 1. On your arrival, get it all three ways in the parking lot.
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0: Vehicles have been removed from the roadway. All lanes Whitehall Boulevard's open. 128th, rather.
1: Reporting roadway open, 1054.
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0: Yeah, make that a report. I'll be 10-8. The SUV was the at-fault vehicle in this.
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0: I'll be in the Commons looking for that mail from the previous call. He matches the description of a shoplifting suspect County had yesterday.
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2: 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Whitehall Boulevard, Tiefman Towers, vehicle accident, station 20, response. Whitehall Boulevard, Tiefman Towers, vehicle accident, 1100 hours.
3: 34 responding.
2: 34 responding, Whitehall Boulevard, Tiefman Towers, vehicle accident, 1101.
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0: Marine 166.
1: Yes.
0: Just for your advisement, we're taking a medical call for seizures at the fuel kiosk. Mel having a seizure in a white Jeep Compass.
1: Is that Dennis again?

0: I can check for priors, callers of Walmart employees saying there's a female advising her husband was going into one.
1: Yeah, it sounds similar. She had an individual from the Red Roof call when he had a seizure earlier this morning.
0: So are you responding? 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
1: The rate when he comes out of it, but if you talk to him about his veteran status, he'll be okay.
3: Yeah.
0: 160. They didn't advise of an age, just the description.
3: I'll be there in a minute.
0: Time for 160.

0: 36. 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
1: 10-4. Can you get a hold of her and see if she's willing to move her car out of the no parking zone?
0: 10-4.
2: Denver 160.
3: 217-902 Adams on the plate.

0: Paramount 236.
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0: 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She's at the library. She should be there in just a minute.
1: Devil.

0: 160 Marin, he's conscious and alert, and he wants to go to the VA hospital.
1: 10-4-160. Good. PD is on standby, and he's conscious and alert, requesting transport to the VA.

Police department's on scene with the patient. He is conscious, alert, requesting transport to the VA.

0: Merrill, 236.
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0: 2019 Ford Transit, X-ray 1226 to the Union Mission. It's clear.
1: Yeah, the mission.
0: 10-4.

0: Marion, any available suit unit?
1: Four, four, six, Marion, good.
0: 446, I have an animal complaint. Mile marker 13379 southbound off ramp. Caller advised, it looks like there's a fox or a coyote trying to cross the road in the south end off ramp.
1: Ten four, Mary. There's not much we can do with it.
0: 10-4.

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2: 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We'll be 10-8.
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1: Yes.
0: Kennedy First Building, 51-year-old female, possible UTI.

0: 7578 Husky Highway, investigation, odor and gas, company 9-1. 7578 Husky Highway, investigation, odor and gas, company 9, second alert, 1152. RSU, Captain 9.
1: Captain 9.
0: No response out of company 9, what do you have asked?
2: No gas, give me an ETA.
0: Negative.
2: Go any further right now.
0: 10-3. Fire spotters,
3: we're on here.
0: 34 on the air, limit 52.

0: 444 Fire Rescue. Yes, ma'am, be advised. We had a walk-in report of a tree down in Coons Run. Sure, 144 responding.
1: 144 responding, tree down in Coons Run. 1200 yards.
2: Can't serve. Chair Monster. Children.
1: 1200. We're taking a call now of one near Jubilee Lane. Is that the one you got?
0: I believe so, yes.
1: Nice.

0: 44 Fire Rescue. Yes, ma'am. Be advised, we're on the scene. Someone has removed the tree from the roadway. Show this unit in service.
1: 144 on scene. We're returning 12-10.

0: 144 Fire Rescue. I want to see if another tree down at the Harrison Marion County line.
1: Emergency 12-15.

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1: The guy that was digging, he's going to stay on the field. They don't have gas. There's nothing I can do with the line. He can show me returning.
0: Interesting. In service 1222.

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0: 160 to 166.
1: Yeah, Chief.
0: All for the. Yeah.
1: You cut out, sir. What'd you say?

0: 166, Marion.
1: 166.
0: Were you guys able to copy 160 traffic about disabled vehicle?
1: No.
0: Okay. I just got the phone with him. I'll be en route for a disabled vehicle over near Whitehall Elementary in the S-turn.
1: Jeff,

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1: Go ahead.
0: I have a burglar alarm, 301 Virginia Avenue, MVB Bank, ATM.
1: Out of four.
0: Do you copy?
1: Stand for
0: it. Test.

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0: 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Can you show you in the Senate?
1: 10-4, 1256.

0: 113 Bellevue Avenue, medical problem, station 20, respond. 113 Bellevue Avenue, medical problem, 1366.
1: 34, respond.
0: 34, responding, 113 Bellevue Avenue, medical problem, 1336.
1: I'm sorry,
0: C-34. Dead. You're responding to a 30, correction, a 40-year-old male in Bethany previously broke his arm last week. He's now unable to move it, requesting transport to the VA.

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1: Captain 14.
0: Wheeler, Company 14 for a tree down High Street, Carolina, between the alley of 5th and 6th Street.

0: Company 14, Captain 14. Do you have a size up or lines involved?
1: No lines. There is property damage to the fence.
0: That's received.
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1: Yes.
0: A female at the Dollar General on Adams Street. A caller's employee advised her card was declined. She's threatening the staff to take the items and leave and told them to call the cops on her. She's still in the store at this time.

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0: Experian 166.
1: Yes.
0: I'm in LPR hit, and at Whitehall Boulevard, in the Commons, going towards Fairmont Break.
1: Yes.
0: 28th, David 25638, displaying on a red Mitsubishi. The stolen plate is saying it's David 3638. We do have one intern saying that there were stolen plates put onto a Mitsubishi. However, I'm not getting the hit back on the plate that it's displaying on the camera.
1: Okay, so you ran the plate that was on the camera and it's not returning NCIC?
0: 10-4, it's a dealer plate.
1: Okay. All right, I will go do a patrol.
0: 10-4.
1: Is it going towards Fairmont?
0: 10-4.
1: Hey, can the light bend so they can try to sit out on the Whitehall Boulevard side of
2: 10-4-166. 446-166. I've been down here at the south end. Off ramp. Negative contact with that vehicle.
3: Play an LPR hit for a stolen plate coming out of Whitehall on 250. Right.
2: Yeah.
1: Go ahead.
3: Yeah, red Mitsubishi SUV. It's a dealer plate. The interest is D, then David, 3638. The dealer plate's

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1: Good.
0: DOH still needed, Carolina.
1: They want to clean out the ditch line, that's all they're needed for.
0: Answer.

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1: 25 on the air, 1337. I have a vehicle accident, Paradise Road in Worthington. iPhone crash detection, showing near Sam Plant Hill Road. We're trying to make contact now.
2: 10-4.

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1: 166.
0: You can go ahead and clear out the LPR. It had to have gone northbound since the state unit was sitting on the southbound side.
1: 10-4.
2: Farrell, 222.
3: You're right.
2: Well, why y'all believe that vehicle got on northbound on the interstate? You can disregard. There was a state unit waiting at the southbound. It never passed the air.
3: Ten for RB 10-8.
2: 10-4. Paramount 236, 202 status check.

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0: Do you have a better location of this alarm?
1: The coordinates provided with City of Paradise Road near Sand Plant Hill Road.
0: Alright, be advised, ma'am. We have traveled to the Harrison Marion County line, nothing apparent. 144 is on Paradise.
1: That's 1342.

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0: 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Are you guys making a loop around?
1: Yeah, we're getting ready to come down to you. 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
2: 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Marion 66.
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2: 22, man. I'll be in route.
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1: Ed.
0: This record, Mike Marion 47.
1: Ted.
0: A vehicle accident, East Grafton Road, Colfax Road. A minivan into a tree. Occupants are outside of the vehicle. We'll need 1051 on sheriff preference. 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
2: 10-4.
1: In route.
0: 10-4-47.
3: Ted Turin, I'll be in route with him.
0: 10-4-17.
4: East Grafton Road, Colfax Road, vehicle accident. Company 13, Station 20, respond. East Grafton Road, Colfax Road, vehicle accident,
2: 1355.
4: 33, responding. 33, responding, East Grafton Road, Colfax Road, vehicle accident, 1355.

Marine 47. Responding to a single vehicle into a tree off the roadway. Occupants are out of the vehicle this time. Unsure of injuries. Positions.

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1: 1400.
0: Just received a call from the caller. He has negative injuries. Bill me the 1051 negative preference.
2: Marion, was that the engineer that called you?
0: 10-4.
2: Okay, where am I, sir?
0: Sorry, can we disregard fire department?
2: Don't know yet. No.
0: Simple.
2: We're in the curve at Markley Drive. We're going to need them.
0: 10-4.
3: Two Tango Mary 490. Two Tango Mary 490.
0: 10-4-7-2.

0: Bearing 72.
1: Can
0: we disregard EMS?
1: Send them just in case you got one in a panic attack.
0: 10-4.
1: Just get me a 1051. They do not have a preference. Note that on their place.
0: 10-4-7. Police department's on scene now advising that he's in a panic attack.

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1: One thirty-one responding.
0: East Raptor, made a call factor of vehicle accident 1303. 131, do you copy the stands up?
1: Batch received.
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3: 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India 693318, be back passenger.
0: 10-4.

0: 13.2 to Rescue 13. Hey, this is right before Carfax hit, Carfax turn on the hill, so be careful.
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1: 10 for their touch.
0: Thanks.
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0: 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What do you need from us?
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1: All units on Phoenix, Grafton Road, Colfax Road, move traffic to TAC-1. Unit all units on Phoenix, Grafton Road, Colfax Road, move traffic to TAC-1, 1412.

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0: With permission of the property owner, it's conducted a walk through the house. Nothing apparent. Both units be 10-8.
1: 10-4.
2: Can you start EMS my way? 60-year-old female, complaining of lightheaded, about to pass out.
0: 10-4.
1: Do you need fire and EMS?
3: I don't know yet. Probably not fire.
1: 10-4.
3: But if it's injury, let me check with them. I'll take this injury.
1: 10-4. Break Marion 23.
4: Dead.
1: The vehicle accident occurred in front of the Maryfield Dairy Mart and Pike Street. And two vehicles, Jeep Renegade versus Chevy Trailblazer. They're now pulled off onto Saxman Street. And there are injuries on your 1051. Did speak to the driver of the vehicle.
4: 10-4. I'll be in now.
1: 10-4.
0: 6-6, man. I'll be around as well.
1: 10-4-6-6.
4: 8, man. And I'll be 10-7.
1: 10-4-8-14-16.
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0: You have a side of.
1: Jeep Renegade versus Trailblazer happened in front of the Dairy Mart. They've moved to Pike Street, Saxman Street. One female's complaining of wrist pain and side pain.
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1: 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Medical problem 1417.
0: .28 out of West Virginia.
1: Go ahead.
0: 50 India Lima Bravo Romeo. Yep.
1: .10-4. Whitehall Boulevard, the 132 southbound on-ramp vehicle accident, Comfy 12, station 32, respond. Whitehall Boulevard, is 132 southbound on-ramp vehicle accident, 1418.
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2: Christine Chose.
1: 12733 responding Whitehall Boulevard to 132 southbound on ramp vehicle accident 1418.
4: Fire Rescue 34.
1: 34.
4: We're coming into county. Notice of service responding to the vehicle accident Whitehall 3350 to Fairmont PD.
1: EMS 34 in service responding. Whitehall Boulevard 132 southbound on ramp vehicle accident 1419
0: copy. Affirmative, we're continuing to the sheriff's office.
1: CV, Fairmont City Police on Quincy Street. The 60-year-old female complaining lightheadedness and dizziness. Rescue 12734.
2: Yes.
1: The silver key and a maroon vehicle rear end type collision at the light. Whitehall Police Department. 25 on Bean, 1419. 128 responding, 1419.
4: Fire Rescue
6: 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Which direction of travel did you advise?

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1: That's routine 1421.
0: One, 669. See if you can find a 27 for the registrar of the other vehicle to be the female in the registration.
1: 10-4.
0: Squad 12 responding.
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0: Walk right to intersection flight.
1: Command 1240, one lane closed at the intersection, 1422.

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0: 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Yeah, heavy damage, pause, verify deployment.
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0: Engine 11 on scene, one lane of 250 shut down. Pike Street.
1: Engine 11 on scene, one lane of Pike Street closed, 1424.
0: Fire rescue command 12, yes, I'm active.
1: All units on scene, Whitehall Boulevard, the 132, move traffic to TAC 2, repeating, all units on scene, Whitehall Boulevard. So 132, move traffic to TAC 2, 1424.
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0: Alexa.
2: Okay, we're going to scratch.
0: That's your seat. Units responding, vehicle accident, Gary Mart, Bearfield, use caution, one lane of Pike Street is closed. FG 1427.
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0: 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If you would, just attach all the 27s and 28 and put it under my number. I do not need a case out of it.
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0: Go ahead.
1: Do you want me to cancel Company 15 for the tree down with lines?
0: Is that in the same direction as for 70 that we had a couple weeks ago?
1: I believe so. Loud and clear.
2: This is going to be 50 miles.
3: And I was

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1: Yeah, check, check.
0: 20 is going to be November 13195 Alpha. You come back to a Chevy Trove, right? Blazer, brake.
1: Grab.
0: 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Come back to Wolf.
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0: do want to continue that SY-05 since we don't need you.
1: Attack 15 responding, 1441, fire chief command 13.
2: Well, 31, go ahead.
1: Are you responding to the tree now in line?
2: That's firm, and 131's responding.
1: And that's received. We took a call from 315 Jordan Road, stated it was in the area break.
0: Go ahead.
1: Took another call from 357 Catawba Road. Advised the same tree, believe it's going to be in the same area.
0: Patch received.

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1: Stand forward, thank you.
2: Six six Marin, Florida, 28, and name date of birth when you're ready.
3: Yeah.
2: Name for the vehicle two will be Hotel Tango Charlie Charlie 14. Go back to a Jeep. Break.
3: Yeah.
2: First name is going to be spelled Lima Echo India Golf Hotel Alpha November. Leanne. Last name could be spelled Victor, India, November, Golf, Lima, Echo. Date of birth is 4/10/1972.
3: Stand
4: for it. Rescue attack, 15 will be...
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2: 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All the lines appear to be still intact.
1: That's received. Freedom Highway, White Cottons. We're getting further now.

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0: Sensor to abort the subject of a maintain valid operator, airplane's clear.
1: Okay, thank you.
0: Marine 31.
1: Good.
0: Responding to a 2022 Ford EcoSport, was hit by a gold Ford, missing a back bumper. Sedan vehicle advised the gold Ford continued on Bingaman Road toward Mannington. Color is damaged to her mirror.

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1: 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We'll just go ahead and cone it off and we'll be returning to service shortly.
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1: He rides Asa Lane.
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1: That's 13.

0: Thanks, Elaine. Tree down, company 7, respond. Thanks, Elaine. Tree down, 15, clear pass.
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1: Nicole Fike.
0: 10-4.
2: Okay, transport Fairmont ER5 going to Ruby ER. It's going to be a CVA. Major monitor, Heffron and Nicarta Pedro. Pad number 6.
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0: 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I'm on scene, Ace Lane. One small tree blocking the entire Horford roadway.
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0: sensitive to a cold Peter Ray or Amantha at a Fairview 2018 Chevy Equinox expiring 6/27. It's clear.
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1: Conceptual Ronald McQueen of the Fairmont 2016 Toyota Tundra, turn 6 to 27 clear.

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0: Marion 166.
1: Good.
0: We're taking a call for destruction of property in the second lot at Dollar Tree in the Commons. Caller advised that a vehicle was arced close to her. She has a scratch on her vehicle. She's in a Kia Sorento. She is arguing with the other party.
1: All right, we're in route.
0: 10-4.
2: Liverpool, Maine.
0: 31.
2: I'll be 10-8 from there. I'll be in the area with the vehicle.
0: 10-4-31.

0: 166. She has a silver Kia Sorento vehicle that scratched hers with a black Hyundai.
1: Are they still arguing?

0: 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Station 20, Station 1, respond. Bellevue Boulevard, Family Dollar, cardiac arrest, 1526.
1: Right.
2: I have an overdose in Bellevue Plaza in front of Family Dollar. It's going to be in a gold vehicle in the parking lot to a female. They advise they've given her Narcan and doing CPR now.
1: Just for processing.
0: 10-4-4-4-6. Responding, trying to be a gold vehicle in the parking lot. Narcan has been administered. Someone said that the female, same as that, negative pulse, CPR in progress.
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0: 30 to station 20. 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
1: I was just saying if 33 will be clear soon or if 34 has made patient contact yet.
0: Okay, I couldn't hear. I'm sorry.
1: You're fine. No one's answered me.
2: Okay, we're trying. We've been holding the wall. We just got her off the stretcher. We're trying to get out of here.
0: Just
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0: All right, C25. You're 22, 54-year-old female, having chest pains, negative difficulty in breathing, does have a cardiac history. The gray residence, chain link fence outside.
1: Fire rescue, 33's in service, responding to cardiac arrest.
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2: RSV, unit 20 responding.
0: Unit 20 responding. 1531.

0: RC 3033, Julie Toy. By the end of the call, female is starting to respond. And she was awake 48 on scene as well as PD.
1: Right there.
0: Right.
1: About 3 minutes out.

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0: 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I'll be out with that vehicle.
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1: Adam Street.
2: Yes.
1: Frank, 309-335.
2: Devil. Yeah, for you, returning 1536.

0: Alright, where's the other hot game located?
1: On south.
0: And 4.
1: Marion, 23.
0: Go ahead.
1: Kaylin Miller out of Rachelville, off our 0 points clear.
2: 10-4, 10-6, citation.
1: 10-4, 23.

0: Negative.
1: Myself and 46 will be en route and serve the first hygiene.
0: 10-4.
1: That other paperwork never came through, Marion, on the fax.
0: 10-4, we just faxed it again.

0: 236 Fairmont.
1: Okay.
0: Mueller, Whitehall, Miss Carrie Sell is probably around the common somewhere. She walked out AMA. There's a mental hygiene order on her.
1: 10-4, we just got the order.
0: She told hospital staff she's going to Ace Hardware.
1: 10-4.
0: She's wearing a blue shirt and, like, jean shorts, jean capris, white shoes, has short brown hair, brown eyes, 5'7", 140.
2: Front has a mental hygiene on that Carrie Sell. That female just left Mon South AMA. Blue shirt, blue capri shorts with short brown hair.
3: Okay, did she get transferred there by squad or did she drive?
2: She went by AMS.
3: Alright, 165, you want to help me look for?
4: I'm already in route.
3: Okay. County, if we find her, you want us to bring her to holding?
1: 10-4, if you find her, just detain her, bring her to our office, bring her out to Valley to serve another one.
3: Alright, we'll take care of it.
1: Thank you.
5: 31, man.
2: 31.
5: I'm cutting you back. Can you make that hit run chase for me?
2: 10-4.
3: I'm in the Commons. Will you give me your description, please?
2: White female, blue shirt, blue jean pants, short brown hair.

0: longer she leaves the hospital.
1: Paramount 236, do you know how long ago she left?
2: Call the hospital. They just called me from their desk phone number. I'm not sure who I talked to.
1: 10-4.

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0: 32 UHC. UHC, go ahead. En route to your facility with a 50-year-old male chief complaint of a panic attack. Current vitals, blood pressure 132 over 78, heart rate 95, 96% on room air, currently on 2 liters for effort. Breast was 22, finger stick was 111, GCS is a 4 or 5, 6. If no further questions, I'll get more at bedside. We're about 10 minutes out.
1: How old is this female?

0: 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I'll go do a walkthrough of the inside.
1: I went and checked Ace Hardware.
0: You said you did go inside of Ace Hardware and check?
1: 10-4, she's not in here.

0: 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Caller advised that female is now by Monday.
1: One 66 Marion, I have my radio down. Did you have traffic?
0: 10-4, receiving. She's between Rita.
1: What?
0: Female's been spotted down by Munchies between Rita's. Just past the vape shop.
1: Ten four, be there in a second.
0: 10-4.

0: 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She's supposed to be at the Commons by Rita's. We've got to wait on her. Paramount D23.
1: Standby.

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1: Good.
0: I have a deer needing dispatch for the old Tanya's Bar on Fairmont Road. They've been hit by a vehicle, several injuries. It's going to be on the right side coming from Reeseville.

0: 前降りてやる。
1: I was saying if he was out with my collagen.
2: Man, we're out with him.
1: Deborah.

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1: Tampa 46, Copenhagen 13, 1956.
2: 166, you found that female?

0: 12-166. Did you find that female?
1: He did. He's in Roger Aldis.
2: We're coming down the connector now.
0: 10-4, we're getting ready to leave Valley. We'll meet you there. Tony Samara, will you let Valley know we pick both of them up, and then will you contact transport?
3: 10-4.

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1: 46.
0: I've been around the whole at 10:15, prayer for beginning mileage.
1: Done.
0: 1-8-2-8-2-1-5.
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0: 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I'll be out with that vehicle.
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2: 43 Marion, West Virginia 27.
0: Jet 23.
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0: 10-4.
2: I haven't seen anything. They said it was on the right side as you're leaving Reeseville.
0: 10-4, it's in the area of Old Tanya's Bar. It's possibly in a ditch as well. 10-4-23. Fine, she's not clear.

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0: Negative contact. I can't find it. You can show me tonight.
1: Definitely.

0: Fairmont, 223.
1: Good.
0: I just received a call from a male wanting a well-being check done on that female there. It was his child's mother that she was threatening to harm himself. He was wanting to call back when you're clear.
1: Yeah. What's his name?
0: His name is Chris Reynolds.
1: Okay.

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1: Company 15, acknowledge 16-06.
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0: Alright, 233. You're responding to a 62-year-old male having back pain as well as some anxiety. Down with line 1610.
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0: Fresh 139 responding in the area of 380 Catawba Road, 2911, 1610. Fresh unit 36, fresh 139.
1: Fresh 139, good.
0: Caller revised in the area of 300, direction 380 Catawba Road. There is a tree down with cable lines. If you meet past the previous tree down that you guys responded to.
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0: 732204 Adam, 732204 Adam, out of West Virginia, break.
1: Good.
0: I'm getting ready to get this female right out of the Commons to meet a friend. Give me mileage here in a second.
1: 10-4.
0: Do you have the rest of your lineup yet?
1: Negative.
0: You got myself, 219, and 222.
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0: We're going to be handling this call, 33 for stand down breakfast.
1: Go ahead.
0: What's this off of?
1: Are you from over Canterbury Estates?
0: Affirmative.
1: Is that new apartment building they just put in the beginning of it?

0: 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Did you buy 732204, Adam?
1: Adam.
0: 10-4, there's no return.
1: 10-4, thanks. Break for Ben.
0: Good.
2: To Lincoln, Mary Tom, John 8, Lincoln Paul, to George, Boy Lincoln, 45301.
1: Probably found it out of PA.

0: for 139 to fire rescue. We came all the way to Jordan, and we haven't seen it. This isn't supposed to be in the road?
1: She said it was blocking the entire roadway.
2: .22 Fairmont, I'll be 10-8, I'll call it a little further.
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1: T-19 Fairmont, T-36 is off. What do you got?
0: He was the petitioner for the hygiene. The sheriff's department was needing him to come for a hearing. I'll attempt to get hold of him.
2: T-23 Fairmont. Ending mileage for this cruiser, Rick.
0: Good.
2: 118578. Standby for beginning in the other cruiser.

0: 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You got traffic?
1: Just advising 22. 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
2: Good to go.
0: I think I'm alright. 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So that's it. 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
0: 52441. 52441 break.
1: Okay.
0: I released custody of this female to the 27. I just ran. Break.
1: Good.
0: Actually, just leave the cab in. Open. I'll signal one.
1: 10-4, that 27, she was loud and clear.
2: Transport Fremont, 1639. Control,

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0: I'm going to be transporting that female back to Valley, ready for beginning mileage.
1: Go ahead.
0: 182.87.3.
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0: The Benini subject.
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0: 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It would be a gray BMW X1.
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2: On traffic stop with that, Oak Falls Street by Beverly Road, via Black Bronco, Scout.
3: 10-4, traffic stop, 12th Street, Beverly Road, 538 Union 488, 1657.

0: 19 I got 27 when you're clear.
1: Ben.
0: Charlie, 04 85 96. Dead.
1: That plate returned on a 79, the major thing, INTE, expression 5 of 27.
0: 10-4, it's an international scout.

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0: Valid operator, 0 points clear.
1: Thank you, sir.
2: Hope Shed, sir, medical problem. Station, I respond. Hope Shelter, medical problem. 1659.
3: Ambulance 34 responding, Hope Shelter, medical problem, 1659. Fire the ambulance 34.
4: Yes.
3: Respond to a 20-year-old female, but her blood pressure is currently 220 over 191. Denies any chest pain, says I have a history of high blood pressure, also complaining of body aches, headache, and not being able to walk, really.
4: You advise 220 over 191.
3: Affirmative.
4: That's your seat.

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0: Message 28622164 Adam。
1: 2006 Chevy Tahoe Expedition 6 at 27 to a Little John out of Fairmont. It's clear.
0: 10-4, traffic stop at Little Caesars. Speed watch.
1: 10-4, traffic stop at Little Caesars 622164 Adam 1704.

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0: 16 McMarion 3, you're on a 28 out of Maryland.
1: Good.
0: 5 Delta Charlie 1245. We'll be on a traffic stop directly in the middle of the roadway by 79 North and South entrance. Correct, 79 North, North exit and entrance.
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2: 1809.
3: 30 responding.
2: Ambulance 30 responding. 10 Crosswinds Drive, psychiatric problem, 1710.

0: Fire is ambulance 30. Good. Find to a 30-year-old female. She's having psychiatric issues, refusing to take medication. Valley's advising that she needs a higher level of care. She's going to be located at the intake entrance.
1: Which is which building?
0: Semi one.
2: 166 Marion. I have a 27 out of Maryland.
0: Good.
2: Mike Delta 1027-521-8007.
0: Chevrolet Break Marion 46.
3: Go ahead, Marion.
0: Which building is that female at?
4: Hello?
3: Second building on the left.
0: The middle building?
3: 10-4.
0: 10-4. Good. She'll be located in the middle building.

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1: Hi.
0: Does Magistrate 1 come out for arraignment for these 1015?
1: Checking, right?

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1: Yes?
0: Is my driver clear valid?
1: Sam, I'm still checking.

0: Maryland 66.
1: Yes.
0: Eugene McGee of Maryland, valid operator, 0.4.
1: 10-4, thank you.

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1: Good.
0: Do you have an ETA?
1: On scene.
0: EMS 30 on scene, 1719.
2: RSQ-34 is routing, careful.
0: MS-34 routing, 1719. 166.
2: 1080 was warned for failure to maintain lane.
0: Careful.
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1: Go ahead. I'm a traffic stop on Joe Harry.
0: 10-4, traffic stop Joe Harry, North 30606, 1722.

0: 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I got 27 when you're ready.
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0: Valid operator, 0 points clear.
1: 10-4, do we have any prior traffic stops with this vehicle in like the last couple of months?

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1: Yes.
0: Can you call 10 Crosswinds back? They was at the door, supposed to get his paperwork, and been in there 6-7 minutes. So we're waiting on paperwork. If somebody come back to the door and be able to talk to us, please.
1: Yes, sir.

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0: 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Everything's 10-4 and I need to have this checked.
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0: 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Break for beginning mileage.
1: Go ahead.
0: 75466.
1: 10-4.

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In the area of 24, Kelly Town Road, tree down, 1820.

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0: Message C 709, please. 8-4-2-4-2-6.

C-34. Responding to a 60-year-old male having suicidal ideations, advised that he is a quadriplegic. We have PD en route. Problem. A 60-year-old male was trying to rip out his catheter. He's having suicidal ideations, maybe combative. He is quadriplegic.

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Marin County Emergency Communications Center status report. Following apparatus are reported out of service. Attack 82, attack 7, attack 34. WCWX 589. 19-0.

0: 46 Marin.
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0: That male is going to be transported by EMS to Farrell Medical Center. You show me 10-8 from here.
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0: 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Caller advised there's a male beating on a female. There is weapons in the home, guns and knives. 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

0: I'm on Cricket's Creek now. Where are you shunting 215 to be at?
1: Not showing on the map. This came in through a third party caller.
0: Time for, if you can you give a hold of the caller and just verify the address?
1: We verified it multiple times. The caller's from PA. And they've never been to the residence before. They advised the female drives a black Nissan. No correction, the mother drives a black Nissan.
2: 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Negative contact. It will be coming from the laundry contact sensor. It could be a door or a window.
1: It's red interior. It's going to be a four-door car. Unsure what kind or color.

0: 10-4. If you can you run that FEMA, please?
1: 10-4.
0: And if you can, let me know where her address is.

0: Marion 22.
1: Good.
0: Have a parking complaint at 508 Little Millfall Road. Caller advisors, four vehicles parked in his driveway, slightly in the road, blocking.
1: Yeah, I'm pulling around.

0: that initial caller back, she's not heard anything else from the Jordan subject. We've also ran her in P in West Virginia, and nothing's coming back.
1: Secret anaphylactic reaction, 1944.
2: 374 is responding.
1: Amen, 374 responding, 3084, Paul Paul Creek Road, anaphylactic reaction, 1925. Hi, RCMM, 374. Yeah, we're responding to a 69-year-old male. Says that he's highly allergic to bee stings, and he was stung by 3 wasps a few minutes ago. He's currently conscious and alert, but feels like

0: 34 in service.
1: 2-34 in service, 1945. Your cat number 42434.
0: Ten four. I just went through the 250s all the way to the 120s. I'm not seeing anything or any kind of vehicles.
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0: Check with the owner. She advised that she forgot that it was armed and went outside. She advised everything is 10-4. Shooting us tonight.
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0: Have a vehicle accident with possible injury near 3543 Freedom Highway. There's a maroon truck that rolled over. They're advising the occupants are out of the vehicle walking away at this time. In the area of Little Vegas on Freedom Highway, vehicle accident. Company 10 respond. In the area of Little Vegas on Freedom Highway, vehicle accident, 1949. The interior is going to be red.

0: 31, they advise that vehicle is a four-door car, unknown make, model, or color, but the interior is red.
1: I believe it's Pennsylvania 28, when you're ready.
0: Go ahead.
1: November Charlie, Juliet, 3957. It's out at 354. I'm going to see if it's them.
0: 10-4, I'll go ahead and run that 28.

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1: Yes.
0: Returns a 2024 Subaru registered to a Brittany Garber out of Spragues, PA.
1: 10-4. On the main for now.
0: Air traffic was broken.
1: The complaint provided.
0: Negative.

0: 4631. What's your 20?
1: It's not the right place. Keep looking.
0: 10-4.

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1: Go ahead, AMN 374.
0: I'm just realizing we're stuck in a train by Brock Hollow. I think it was called back and I was an ETA.
1: Okay. Back seat.

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0: Engine 101 responding near Little Vegas, Freedom Highway, vehicle accident, 1952. 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
1: Yes.
0: I'll revise, it's going to be past Little Vegas going towards Worthington before Swisher Hill. Maroon truck rolled over off the roadway. The occupants were all out of the vehicle and walking away from the scene. We also have state police alerted.
1: Yes. Zero address on Millfall again.
0: 508.

0: carrying 22.
1: Okay.
0: He advised the vehicle's going to be off of Primo Mountain Lane.

0: feet, unit 446.
1: Good.
0: Are you en route to the vehicle accident?
1: 10-4.
0: 10-4.
1: Do you have any updates?
0: The advised occupants were walking towards Worthington. One male is taller with a ponytail with a red beard and red hair. The other is a white male with dark hair, a younger boy. Caller believes they were hurt or impaired. They asked the caller for a ride, but he denied.
2: One zero seven responding.
0: One zero seven responding, 1965.

0: Marion, is this on the Monongah side or the Enterprise side?
1: It's going to be on the Monongah side, a little past Little Vegas, before Swisher Hill.
0: 10-4.
1: Received an update. The vehicle is going to be near the intersection of Joseph Kuhn Lane and Freedom Highway for a red Toyota Tacoma.
2: Pass receipt.

0: Washington State, you know, 446.
1: Yes.
0: If one of the two subjects got picked up by a vehicle that was driving by.
1: Be a description.
2: Two 19 Fairmont. Can you log and clear an extra patrol of the 300 block of Fairmont Avenue? I'll be 10-8. Subwar 1957.
0: They advised it was going to be a white SUV that picked them up. They're traveling towards Worthington.
1: Hey, 435 headquarters, I copy. I'm coming into Marion County from Enterprise right now. Do they have any additional than a white SUV?
0: Negative, not at this time.
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3: On the scene, one vehicle. Looks like it rolled multiple times, maybe in and around the vehicle.
0: Engine 101 on scene with a single vehicle accident, rolled over multiple times, no one in or around the vehicle. Thank you.

0: 435 headquarters. Do you have descriptions of the people that got picked up?
1: 10-4, they're both going to be white males, one with a red hair and a red beard. Second one's going to be a dark-haired younger boy. Besides, they look like they had lacerations.
0: Marion, did you get fire old thing yet?
1: They're en route. Engine 101's on scene, advised the vehicle that rolled over multiple times. No one's in or around the vehicle.
0: See if they'll provide you 28 so we can run it.
1: 10-4.
0: Third one, Marion.
1: Go ahead.
0: The 0215 Frickett Fort Road.
1: Not showing on our map.